D, J-O, the A-side made it number one. The B-side didn't do so well. But it's well known, it was played all over the radio. It's I Don't Want to Spoil the Party on WDJO, British Invasion.

0: understood.
1: J-O. Well, Chad and Jeremy, not taking it any taking it easy either. They're back again, this time with If I Loved You, making number 23.

KJO. Well, we're in 1965, and on March 1st, Petula Clark's Downtown goes gold with sales of a million records. Freddie and the Dreamers appear on Hullabaloo. 2 weeks later, the British band's first single, I'm Telling You Now, shows up on the American charts, eventually making 2 weeks at number one in April for I'm Telling You Now on WJ.

And he showed up on Hullabaloo. His thing was doing the Freddy, which was flapping his arms like a bird, kicking his legs at the same time. And everybody was doing the Freddy for about 3 weeks. And he got three songs on the charts with it, including that one. I'm telling you now, which went to number one. Next up comes Wayne Fontana and the Mindbenders. This was a really good group. And then later on, Wayne Fontana walked out mid-concert on the Mindbenders, and they continued without him.

for Wayne Fontana and the Mindbenders, March 27th, 1965, The Game of Love. Okay, the Kinks now, they come up with this song, Tired of Waiting for You, goes to number six, and they're coming to America next. WTF.

0: the music is Dangerous Dan, and we're ready. We're rolling right along here. We're up to March 27th of 1965, and we get another new group. And who do I get on my phone but Dave from Reading?
1: In November 1964, a band that would become the Rock and Roll Kings and the Request Kings, ta-da, all-time favorite band, the Moody Blues, formed in Birmingham, England. They immediately had number one hit in England, number 10 in the U.S., called Go Now. And not only that, they became mates and partiers together. They actually opened up for the Beatles on the Beatles' last British tour in 1965.
0: Wow.
1: And they even shared for a little while their manager.
0: Brian Epstein.
1: Now, like I say, they partied together, but I think you know that, Dan, because you were the one told me that, hey, if those two could do that, me and you could be on the same cruise together.
0: Yeah. Oh, boy, this sounds familiar.
1: Anyway, that they remained friends all throughout those two groups. As you know, I'm sure Denny Lane helped co-form Wings.
0: Yeah, he went forth from Moody Blues and he went into Wings. He flew away.
1: He said go now and went. And Justin Hayward, John Lodge joined on. They still were close with the Beatles. And I just thought that was an interesting thing. Now, I know, Dan, you're just dying to say, Dave, go now.
0: Dave, go now. Made number 10 in March of 1965. We've

D-J-O-L. Dave from Reading claims that's his favorite band of all time, but that, not really there. He didn't like them as much until later when the group had big changes and Denny Lane left and other people came in. And that's the Moody Blues he loves. And coming up now, we got Miss Petula Clark. She's back again. She knows the place to go. Making number 3 in April of '65.

WDJO, British Invasion Part 2. We are up to April of 1965. And making number 5 on the 10th of April, Mick Jagger and the Rolling Stones finally getting some respect with this one.

0: WDJO, where the music is. Well, now we're up to another group that came about. Yes, they did. Peter Noon Herman's Hermits stormed America in 1965. Their next song was released and became an instant hit, crashing towards the top five. And it was a remake of a Ray's hit from the back in the 50s called Silhouettes. And the Diamonds did it as well. Peter Noon Herman's Hermits got a hold of it, took it to the top five, and it is next on Dangerous Dance, way back Saturday night.
1: America's band, the Beach Boys, celebrate 250 years of the USA. Live, the Beach Boys. Saturday, October 10th at PNC Pavilion.

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MGN Records said that's the one. They put it out. It was storming up the charts to the top 10, landing eventually at number 5. But a week behind it on the charts, coming out of nowhere, radio stations got the album. And they started listening, and they pulled off this one. It had a British accent, and they thought this should have been the single. Radio stations everywhere were playing Silhouettes and Mrs. Brown, You've Got a Lovely Daughter, You Do. It goes number 1 the same week. Silhouettes peaks at 5.

lovely daughter you do. Number one for Peter Noon Herman's Hermits. They stormed America in 1965, beating the Beatles in record sales. And the Beatles, though, they weren't being too shabby themselves. Ticket to Ride coming up.

1965. My baby don't give a darn. On WDJO, now comes Tom Jones. This is Tom Jones. Here he comes. Number 10, 1965, May of that year, with It's Not Unusual. It's not unusual.

It would eventually become his theme song on his TV show and in his appearances. Tom Jones played Vegas Forever. I saw him maybe half a dozen times out there. He is a showman. Still is. Now we've got Peter and Gordon coming back. This time they borrowed a Buddy Holly song, and they took it all the way up to number 14 in May of 65. It's True Love Waves. Just you.

WDJO British Invasion Part 2 with Dangerous Dan. Well, this one, it's a little story. Freddie and the Dreamers hit number one with I'm Telling You Now, doing his kicks and his Freddie on Hullabaloo, and just zoomed up the charts, and that was on the Tower label. Well, Tower still had another song that they had the rights to, and they were releasing it. But meanwhile, Mercury Records went out and signed Freddie and the Dreamers for America, and they released a song. And they did a song just about the Freddie, and it was the winner of the two. But they were the last two that Freddie and the Dreamers would have success with. Making number 18, Do the Freddie, in May of '65. Hear the

J-O. Well, there is a tornado warning for Boone County, Kenton County. It is extending into Butler and now Warren County until 9 p.m. So be aware, if you've got severe storms, take shelter, get in the basement, do what you need to do, and keep listening. We'll keep an eye on this for you. On WDJO, Chad and Jeremy next. This one made number 17 on WDJO.

WDJO, before and after Chad and Jeremy. Next up comes Peter Noon, Herman's Hermits, storming back again after right after Silhouettes and Mrs. Brown. In fact, at one point, they had three songs in the top 11. That's hard to do. This was the third one. Wonderful World on WDJO.

Berman's Hermits. That one peaked at number 4 in June of 1965. Well, Freddie and the Dreamers, we heard Do the Freddie. That won the battle of the second release, but the final song to make the charts made number 21. You were

1965, and that's the end of Freddie and the Dreamers. Sorry. No more leg kicking. Now we've got the Yardbirds come up with a song that Eric Clapton quit the group over. He said, I didn't join this to do songs like this. I want to do some blues and some rock and roll. He left. But this one was their first hit, number 6

0: 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WDJO, Cincinnati.
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3: The

Dangerous Dan's way back Saturday night. British Invasion Part 2. We're halfway done with this episode as we go into the 9 o'clock hour. And this is where the Rolling Stones come to bat, kick it into high gear, make it to number one, and become American sensations. Finally getting over the mid-charters and the weak top 10 songs they had with Can't Get No Satisfaction on WDJO, The Stones.

1965 for Mick Jagger and the Rolling Stones. Well, Hullabaloo strikes again. This guy went on Hullabaloo, did this song, and within weeks, it was number 8. Ian Whitcomb, his only hit, British Invasion, You Turn Me On.

0: J-O-L. Next one was from a movie. And Paul Apprentice was in it. That's all I remember. He looked good. On WDJO, Tom Jones with the theme to...
1: What's new, pussycat? Whoa!

0: know.
1: Tom Jones making number three in July of 65 with What's New, Pussycat. The Bachelors are back. They had Diane in 64. And they're more of a barber shop. I don't know why I'm calling them rock, but here we go with their follow-up, Marie, on WDJO, making number 15 in July of 65.

J.O., Where the Music Is, and it's Dangerous Dan's Way Back Saturday Night, British Invasion Part 2, and we're in July of 1965. Peter Newt and Herman's Hermits. Back to number one again, this time with I'm Entering the Eighth, I Am, I Am.

Yes, it is. Yes. Yes, it is. WDJO, Peter Noon, Herman's Hermits, number one music in July of 65. And the same week that peaked at number one, the Dave Clark Five with another remake peak at number seven.

EastEnders. I play that one because I love that song. It was not a hit. It was number 45, but it got played here in Cincinnati, so there you go. So you want a bigger hit? Okay, how about August of 1965? On the 14th day of the month, number one movie music from the Beatles.

Beatles movie music number one with Help on WDJO. Following up, the Yardbirds from the same month, making number nine with A Heart Full of Soul on WDJO. Way back Saturday night, British Invasion Part 2.

WDJO, where the music is. Well, the Dave Clark Five just kept putting songs out. Now they did a movie. They did a movie, and they got a song from the movie to number 4. It's Catch Us If You Can. Here they come.

J-O. Well, old friend David in Cape Cod used to listen all the time, and he didn't realize I had returned, so he is now listening again to WDJO. Welcome aboard. And he would like to hear the animals. We got to get out of this place.

arrested by the servicemen in Vietnam because they wanted to get out of that place. Eric Burdon and the Animals, number 13, in September of 65. The Fortunes now, first time we've heard from them. Number 7, also in September of 65. They did a lot of Coke commercials along the way, but this is their first hit. You've Got Your Troubles, the WDJO. I see.

0: J.O. Where the Music Is. First time we've heard from the Fortunes. You've got your troubles. I have mine. Boy, do I ever. I've got all kinds of trouble. Anyway, there we go on Dangerous Dan's way back Saturday night as that song made it all the way up to number 7 in September. Coming up next, we got Peter Noon's Herman's Hermits back again. I think they stole the title from a cereal company. Yeah, because they go to number 7 in September of 65 with Just a Little Bit Better. Next.
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DJO. Where the music is, well, of course, the rock establishment came in and with the Beatles, the British Invasion, and everything just took off and all that, all those big hits. And then suddenly, here we are up to October of 1965, and the Beatles release a song that even their critics had to love. It was amazing. It changed a lot of people's opinion about rock and roll. Because if this is rock and roll, they wanted more of it. Paul McCartney wrote his classic, reached number one on October 2nd, 1965. Of course, that song is Yesterday.

J.O. peaking at number one. Paul McCartney's Yesterday, the Beatles in October of 1965. And what do you think followed it into the number one position? The Rolling Stones, their follow-up to Satisfaction, Get Off My Cloud on WDJO. Dangerous Dan's Way Back Saturday Night.

J.O. Things were very different in the 60s. And one of the big things that was different was with the Beatles, they would record singles individually, put them out. They had nothing to do with the albums. The albums were a separate issue. And as a result, the album's cuts never were released as singles like you would do today. You know, Billy Joel put out An Innocent Man and had five singles off of it. That doesn't didn't happen back then. They put out Sgt. Pepper with no singles off of it, but continued to release singles. So this is kind of how this one came about, because the Beatles didn't release it. Radio wanted it. Brian Epstein put together a group, got Paul McCartney and George Harrison and John Lennon to play on it, and got the group, the Silky, to record. You've Got to Hide Your Love Away. Number 10, November of 1965.

They sure weren't as good as the Beatles. But there you go. Got to number 10 for the Silky. And they couldn't get visas to come to America. They wanted to come to America and tour. Couldn't get visas. So they broke up. That was it. That was their only hit. And on WDJO, Where the Music Is, we're up now to the Dave Clark Five once again. They're back. Yes, indeed. Another remake. This time, they have over and over.

Number one, 1965 in November of that year. Next up, we got one that only made it to 17, but it's a great song from the Yardbirds. Number 17.

Eric Clapton wanted to do. Not that tired of waiting for you stuff on WDJO. All right, we got the Beatles again. Number one, two-sided hit. We're going to play them both as we go to number one on December 18th of 1965. The present they gave you for Christmas was We Can Work It Out.

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And this is about the end of the time that Capitol was putting reverb onto their song. By the time they got to Rubber Soul, they couldn't.

1965 with Day Tripper, and We Can Work It Out, Dangerous Dan's way back Saturday night. And yes, kind of by year's end, the Stones produced a total of 10 Hot 100 singles. Dave Clark, 5, 8. Beatles, 26. So they were busy. Next up, guess who? Peter Noon, Herman's Hermits. She's a muscular boy.

0: Rolling into 1966, January of that year, with the number 8 record, Peter Noone and Herman's Hermits on WDJO as we roll into the final hour, and we're at 1966, January.
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2: It's 10 p.m. Do you know

Saturday night, British Invasion, part two. We're into the 10 o'clock hour. It's the final hour of today's show. And we're up into 1966. Such wonderful music. The times of our life. And we kick off the final hour with the Rolling Stones. Once again, this time they make it to number six with As Tears Go By. It was done by Marianne Faithfull a couple years earlier in mid-charted on WDJO.

the first number one song by a British act in 1966 occurred on the 15th of January, and it was Miss Petula Clark and My Love on WDJO, the Wayback Saturday Night.

WDJO, where the music is. Okay, here we go. We got Dave Clark 5 back again. This time, I think another one from their movie, At the Scene. Number 18 on WDJO, where the music is.

not down at the scene at WTJO. Peter Noon, Herman's Hermits now. We're into February of 1966 with Listen People.

Number 3, February 1966. And the Rolling Stones come right on back with number 2 in March of 1966 with the 19th Nervous Breakdown.

night with Dangerous Dan, and we're doing British Invasion Part 2. And we have a number 14 song by Peter and Gordon that's become one of their most enduring hits. It was written by Paul McCartney, but he wanted to see if the song would play without his name down as the Lennon McCartney as the writers. So he put Bernard Webb down as the writer. Well, you know, the people at Capitol Records didn't much respect that wish to keep that quiet. They told everyone Paul McCartney wrote it, and it became a number 14 hit for Peter and Gordon.

0: WDJO.
1: Paul McCartney wrote that one for Peter and Gordon. He was dating Jane Asher, Peter's sister. So no wonder he got so many free songs. Anyway, we're up to April now. Number 11 for Petula Clark. As it's a sign of the times, which it was at that time. She was coming over. All these acts were doing Ed Sullivan and getting to sell a lot of records in America.

WDJO. Where the Music Is, April of 1966. This song came out. I ran right down to Gates Records in Covington and bought it because I love this song. Still do. It's the Yardbirds, Shapes of Things.

wackadoo. WDJO, Leaning on the Lamppost, number 9 song in April of 1966. Uh-huh. Mindbenders without Wayne Fontana. Remember, he quit on stage and left. The Mindbenders kept going with this

making number two in April of 66 with A Groovy Kind of Love. On WDJO, where the music is, British Invasion Part 2, The Stones, number one, May of 1966, for Paint It Black.

0: Getting near Tomcat time, so I'm getting a little slap happy here. On WDJO, where the music is, Dangerous Dan, 24 now before the wonderful hour of 11 o'clock when the Tomcat takes over and cleans up this mess I've made in the studio with the cat box. Anyway, keep it here. Coming up next, we got Miss, and I do mean Miss, Dusty Springfield. You don't have to say you love me, just be close at hand. And number four in June of 1966.
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Miss Dusty Springfield on WDJO number 4 in June. This one made number 12, written by Carole King. It does not sound like something she would write, but it is. And it's one of my favorite animal songs. So it only made number 12. In June of 1966, British Invasion Part 2, Don't Bring Me Down. On WDJO, we are where the music is.

WJO, where the music is. And this next group, first time we hear from them, they came right out of the gate with a number one song. The Troggs with Reg Presley on lead with Wild Thing on WDJO.

wild thing, I think I love you. 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

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But I wanna know for sure.

There's about 3-4 acts that just keep coming back over and over on WDJO on the British Invasion. We're in July 1966, number 8 for the Rolling Stones. What a-

WDJO. Hey, yes, Mother's Little Helper. And number 13 now in July of that year comes the Yardbirds again with Over, Under, Sideways, and Down. Hey!

quiz down on WDJO, where the music is dangerous, Dan. We're going to put a bookmark right there. Over, under, sideways, down, the Yardbirds. Number 13 in 1966, June of that year. We're going to do a volume three where we'll finish up 1966 and go through 67. And we'll consider that the final episode of the British Invasion. And that'll come in the coming weeks here on Dangerous Dan's Way Back Saturday Night. Scott made a request for tonight, but we didn't get that far. So his request will come up the next time we do the British Invasion. Until we meet again Monday at 10 o'clock. Put on the teddy, honey. I'm coming over.

DJ O. Good times, great music, and all local. 11 o'clock, I'm the Tomcat. We got the Cat Box going on. Gladys Knight and the Pips. Got Paul Simon, too. Right now, the American Breed. Gonna bend.

WDJO, and that tradition continues of sorts. Yeah, we got the Cat Box cleaning up after Dangerous Dan's way back Saturday nights. Lots of lost oldies to put away.

0: KJO, the Beach Boys, that is Darlin'. I'm the Tomcat. The Beach Boys 60 Years of Pet Sounds has been rescheduled. That is Saturday, October the 10th at PNC Pavilion. That info at 1480wdjo.com. It is the Cat Box, and that means the obligatory cat song is coming up in just about a moment's biggest hit for Cliff Richard. Next.
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WDJO.

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It's 6 o'clock, I'm the Hammer. Coming up, I've got Gladys Knight and the Pips, the Beach Boys, and let's kick this hour off with Diana Ross.

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0: WDJO, good times and great music with Gladys Knight. Still to come this Sunday morning, the Drifters, Paul Simon and the Dixie Hummingbirds, and the Romantics, all in 2.5 minutes.
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Romantics talking in your sleep. Now, that can get you into some serious trouble. I don't know how you work your way out of that. Here's Paul Simon with the Dixie Hummingbird. When I

0: 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Good times, great music with the Drifters. Coming up in 2.5 minutes, a 30-minute music marathon with Leslie Gore, Chicago, and Marvin Gaye.
1: Nikki Dolan, 60 years of the Monkees. One night celebrating the music from their hit TV show, The Monkees, and a generation of adoring fans. Saturday, December 5th, Megacorp Pavilion. All the biggest hits and intimate stories from the groundbreaking hit show.

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0: WDJO, good times, great music with the Spinners. Man, were those guys good. I saw them the other night on YouTube watching Midnight Special from around 1974, and they were the guest hosts. Coming up, the Temptations, Fleetwood Mac, and Bread in 2.5 minutes.
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J.O. 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Here's Denise Williams.

0: times. Great music with Denise Williams. Stick around. Still to come, John Waite, The Searchers, and Neil Diamond next.
1: Chicago Styx, the Windy Cities Tour. 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

WDJO, good times, great music with the Box Tops. Coming up in a couple of weeks at the TQL Stadium, we've got the Hamilton County Veterans Day car show. That's August the 15th. More information, go to our website.

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WDJO. Good times. Great music with Emo's Music. Every hour, it's 8 o'clock. I'm the Hammer in the middle of a 30-minute music marathon. And I've got some great artists lined up for you this hour. The Isley Brothers, Paul McCartney. And let's get going with some Bee Gees.

0: WDJO, where the legends of the British invasion play every day, the Dave Clark Five. Still to come this hour, Wham, Martha and the Vandellas, and some Paul McCartney.
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0: 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The Beach Boys coming to town. Mr. Announcer, take it away.
1: America's band, the Beach Boys, celebrate 250 years of the USA. 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

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Here's Tommy James.

0: 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I am out of here. I'll be back tomorrow night, 7 o'clock. 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
1: We got it together, didn't we? Nobody but you.

0: Good morning and welcome to Sunday Morning Music Hall with Carmen De Leon on WDJO. Presented by the Mount Adams Bar and Grill and the Blind Lemon. 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
1: Well, good morning. Hello, everyone. This is Sunday Morning Music Hall, and I'm your host, Cincinnati's resident conductor, Carmen De Leon, and I'm very happy that you've joined us this morning. We hope that you're going to stick around for the next couple of hours. We like to call this music listenable classics, and this morning we're going to concentrate on some wonderful jazz singers for the most part. But before we get going, first things first, I need to say hello and a good morning to my good friend. That's Jeff Davis, who puts all this together for us. He's the producer of the show, and he's telling me why not get started. And I have decided to start with kind of a celebration of a birthday. This gentleman is Jeff Hamilton, a fine drummer, and he was born on August the 4th back in 1953. And guess what? He was born right across the state line in Richmond, Indiana on August the 4th. And from Richmond, he's gone on to achieve great things behind that drum set. He's the co-leader of a group called the Clayton Hamilton Jazz Orchestra. And that's Jeff, along with Jeff Clayton and John Clayton, bass player with the group. He also is active as a small group player, has his own trio, and over the years he's worked with everyone, including Ella Fitzgerald and, of course, Rosemary Clooney. He's been the drummer on the Count Basie Orchestra and also played with Oscar Peterson and the great Ray Brown. But for the most part, in recent years, he's been on tour with Diana Krall. And as a matter of fact, I thought we'd start off the day featuring that singer, Diana Krall, along with the Clayton Hamilton Orchestra. So you get to hear Jeff at the drums and John Clayton at the bass. And why not start off with a wonderful Jimmy Van Heusen tune, It Could Happen to You. And right after that, we'll smooth it down and feature Diana Krall again, this time in a beautiful arrangement of I'll String Along With You, arranged by none other than Mr. Johnny Mandel. So let's get going. Happy birthday, Jeff Hamilton, from right here at your Sunday Morning Music Hall on WDJO.

Diana Krall singing and playing a little piano too on these first two tunes that we played for you. You just heard I'll String Along With You in that beautiful arrangement by Johnny Mandel. That's a Harry Warren and Al Dubin tune. And even though Jeff Hamilton is frequently the drummer for Diana Krall on the road and on recording, he was not playing on that ballad. That was a gentleman by the name of Lewis Nash instead. But we'll get right back to Jeff Hamilton because we know that August 4th is his birthday. And after all, he comes from Richmond, Indiana, so let's celebrate a little bit. We'll go back to the Clayton Hamilton Jazz Orchestra. And of course, Jeff will be playing drums with that group. And another tune recorded by that band with Diana Krall. We started the day with Jimmy Van Heusen and Johnny Burke tune, It Could Happen to You. And now again, we have a song composed by Jimmy Van Heusen. This time he's coupled with Sammy Kahn. It's Come Dance With Me. Gerald Clayton, the son of John Clayton, the bass player, will be featured on the piano, along with the piano playing of Diana Krall. Terrell Stafford will be playing a trumpet solo. Ricky Woodard will have a tenor sax solo. And I guess that's all we need to do to set up the next delightful selection for you this morning. Listen carefully for the fine drumming of Mr. Jeff Hamilton as we continue now with your Sunday Morning Music Hall. I'm your host, Carmen DeLeon, here at WDJO.

A good combination there, the voice of Diana Krall, along with the Clayton Hamilton Jazz Orchestra. John Clayton and Jeff Hamilton, the leaders of that group, and Jeff Hamilton, the drummer, frequently has made appearances here in Cincinnati because one of his beloved mentors was our very own John Von Olen. So Jeff would come back and frequently perform with the Blue Wisp Big Band. In fact, the last time most of us saw him was at the memorial for John Von Olen that was held here at the Cafe Vivace. As a kid, Jeff Hamilton used to hide out at the Blue Wisp and do a bit of learning from the Baron Von Olen. Well, now we have a treat for you, a different singer. Her name is Darlene Edwards, and here she sings the Cole Porter classic, I Love Paris, as probably you've never heard it before. She's accompanied by her husband, Jonathan Edwards, and I think I'll just say no more right now. Please enjoy Darlene and Jonathan Edwards, next up for you on your Sunday Morning Music Hall, here at WDJO.

Ladies and gentlemen, Darlene and Jonathan Edwards singing Cole Porter's I Love Paris. LOL. I guess I was pulling your leg a little bit, and they certainly were pulling everybody's leg. Jonathan and Darlene Edwards are really a combination of two very gifted musicians. You wouldn't know it from the fun they have singing and playing as badly as they possibly can. But they are, in fact, Paul Weston at the piano and his wife, the singer Jo Stafford. They started doing this kind of thing at friends' parties. They would just kind of sit down for fun, and it got to be so popular and was

then heard by a Columbia Records executive who encouraged them to actually record some of these crazy things. And the rest is kind of history. They made a number of albums. They were primarily busy doing this between the years of about 1957 and 1982. Paul Weston was a very respected arranger and conductor. And Joe Stafford was first a member of the famous vocal group, the Pied Pipers. And she recorded many solo hits backed up by Paul Weston's orchestra. Paul Weston said that he started doing this kind of unskilled piano material around 1955. And he said when things got a little quieter, when people began taking themselves too seriously at a Hollywood party. So there they were singing their famous version of I Love Paris. And now I thought, as vindication for both of those musicians, we would play one of the legitimate recordings of Miss Joe Stafford, along with the Paul Weston Orchestra. Here they are singing a Rodgers and Hammerstein tune, The Gentleman is a Dope. It comes from an old Broadway show back in 1947. The show was called Allegro. So now, without playing around, we'll hear Jonathan and Darlene Edwards, except they are now Mr. Paul Weston and Joe Stafford. Please enjoy now as we continue with our Sunday Morning Music Hall here at WDJO.

0: So you see now, the lady sure could sing. Joe Stafford, along with the Paul Weston Orchestra, back in the day, singing some Rodgers and Hammerstein, "The Gentleman is a Dope." Hey, wait a minute. Should we be taking umbrage with that? At any rate, this just about concludes the very first segment of your Sunday Morning Music Hall. Thank you for tuning us in, and we hope you're going to stay close to your radios now, because we have a lot of fine vocal material coming up. We concentrated on the ladies for the first segment, but in the second segment, well, you know, there's a guy named Tony Bennett, and he celebrates a birthday on the 3rd of August, so you're going to hear a whole bunch of Antonio Benedetto in our next segment. Now, you are listening to Sunday Morning Music Hall, and as always, we're presented by the Mount Adams Bar and Grill and the Blind Lemon right next door up there in Mount Adams. Well, we are here on WDJO. I'm your host, Carmen De Leon. Now, please stay tuned, and we'll be right back.
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0: Well, as promised, that unmistakable voice of Mr. Anthony Dominic Benedetto singing the music of Cole Porter. Cole Porter's Anything Goes.
1: I think it was proper to kind of cleanse our palate because we heard Cole Porter's I Love Paris earlier, done by Darlene and Jonathan. So this is definitely a step up. It's Tony Bennett working with the Count Basie Orchestra.
0: We are honoring the memory of Tony Bennett today on our show. His birthday, August the 3rd in 1926. And his passing was on July the 21st, 2023.
1: But this recording with the Count Basie Orchestra was made back in the late 1950s. 1958, there were two albums that were made with Count Basie and Tony Bennett. This was under an agreement that one of them would be under Bennett's label of Columbia and the other would be Basie's record label of Roulette. The in-person recording was released in 1959. That was on Columbia. And then the Roulette album came out in 1961, and this is really from a re-release of that particular recording. Well, he was born Anthony Dominic Benedetto on August 3rd and led such an interesting life, able to sing almost any kind of tune, and now also known as quite a creative painter. His works are displayed in many institutions and museums. He's also the founder of the Frank Sinatra School of Arts in Astoria, Queens, New York, his hometown. But maybe we'll chat a little bit more about Tony Bennett's life in a moment. But let's listen to some more music. It's Tony Bennett with Count Basie that we're going to concentrate on. So here's an Arthur Schwartz and Howard Dietz tune. I guess I'll have to change my plans. And please don't change your plans. Stay tuned here for more sounds of Tony Bennett and Count Basie here on your Sunday Morning Music Hall at WDJO.

Well, it just goes to show you that Tony Bennett and the Count Basie band can move it faster than a speeding bullet. Was that tempo for With Plenty of Money and You? It's a Harry Warren and Al Dubin tune recorded back in 1958. So Tony Bennett would have been somewhere around 33 years old. Fun to hear him with his younger voice. Tony Bennett spent quite a bit of time in the armed services, not very pleasant. He was in a number of very difficult situations in Europe. But when the war was over in 1946, he came back and under the GI Bill, studied at the American Theater Wing, where he was taught a bel canto style of singing, that discipline. While he was in school there, he was also taught to appreciate the style and phrasing of other great jazz musicians, Stan Getz and Art Tatum, for instance, and that served him well. It was Pearl Bailey who, back in 1949, first recognized the young Benedetto's talent and asked him to open up for her in Greenwich Village. Bob Hope came to the show and decided to take Benedetto on the road with him, and he was the one who simplified his name to Tony Bennett. So let's see, what else do we have for you from this CD? Oh, this is a great tune. Are You Having Any Fun? A song composed by Sammy Fain and Jack Yellen. And you know what? We're going to play first this version, recorded way back 60 years ago, and then a more recent version on one of those duet albums that Tony Bennett liked to do. In this case, he'll be singing Are You Having Any Fun with none other than Elvis Costello. It is a lot of fun, so we'll hear an older version with Tony by himself and then a much newer version with Elvis Costello at his side. Let's listen to both now as we continue with your Sunday Morning Music Hall. I'm your host, Carmen DeLeon, here at WDJO.

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1: You know, the squirrels save and save. And what do they got? Nuts! Better have some fun.

So I'm asking, too, are you having any fun? I'm having some fun listening to those two versions of the same song written by Sammy Fain and Jack Yellen. The first one recorded back in 1958. And then 60 years later, a duet. Tony Bennett singing with Elvis Costello in the first of Tony Bennett's duets CDs. And what a story this guy has had throughout his lifetime. He actually started singing around the age of 10, and some of the people that he had listened to even before that age were Al Jolson, Eddie Cantor, Judy Garland, and Bing Crosby. And aside from those singers, some jazz instrumentalists, of course, Louis Armstrong, Jack Teagarden, and Joe Venuti, the great jazz violinist. And actually, if you stick around, we're going to be featuring a little bit of Bing Crosby and Louis Armstrong later in the show. By the end of the 1970s, Tony Bennett was really down and out. By that time, he had some very serious problems with drug addiction, and the Internal Revenue had actually seized his home in Los Angeles. But then he called on his sons to help him out, decided to take a different road, and Danny Bennett, his son, was a musician, kind of a failed group, but he found that he was a pretty good businessman, and he took on the management of his father's efforts. And from that point, things just looked upward and more so for Tony Bennett, the very best way he could have finished off the last years of his career. So as we continue to celebrate his August 3rd birthday, we'll turn to a beautiful ballad composed by Johnny Mandel, along with the lyricists Alan and Marilyn Bergman. We played this song recently on our Johnny Mandel show. It is the song entitled, Where Do You Start? And Tony Bennett does it up just beautifully. Let's listen to it again now. The arrangement, of course, is by the composer, Johnny Mandel. It's next for you now on our Sunday Morning Music Hall here at WDJO.

a little time to cry? Or do you close your eyes and kiss it all goodbye? I guess you'll try.

Well, now there we have Tony Bennett couched in a beautiful orchestration by Johnny Mandel in a rendition of Johnny Mandel's own tune, Where Do You Start? The lyrics by Alan and Marilyn Bergman. So if you just tuned in, we're celebrating Tony Bennett's birthday this upcoming week on August the 3rd. As we mentioned before, this gentleman has had quite a life. Always a strong supporter of the civil rights movement. And as a matter of fact, Tony Bennett was there. He participated in the 1965 Selma to Montgomery March. And years after that, he would continue his commitment to the movement by refusing to perform in apartheid South Africa. I was trying to think of what brushes I have had with Tony Bennett. There have been a couple, actually. First of all, my old college roommate, Michael Moore, a great bass player, played for a little stint there with Tony Bennett. And I actually conducted a concert in Dallas, Texas with Tony Bennett. He had his own music director for the second half of the concert, but I remember we had a nice limousine ride to some after party after that program, had a nice chat with him and told him how much I love that recording entitled The Movie Song Album. And one other time, actually a couple times, this one in Knoxville, Tennessee, I've come out of a hotel and some people stopped me for an autograph because they thought I was Tony Bennett, but that's as far as that goes. Let's listen to another tune now. We're going to move from this huge, beautiful orchestration of Johnny Mandel's to a small group setting. We find Lee Musiker playing piano, Paul Langosch on bass, Clayton Cameron on drums, and Gray Sargent playing guitar, and very importantly, the late fabulous alto saxophonist Phil Woods also takes part in this next tune. And I love this tune because the lyrics are so much fun. It's a piece composed by Fred Wise and Roy Alford, and it's called The Best Man and has a very neat little turnaround, the story goes. So let's listen to it now. Tony Bennett in a quintet setting here. Next up for you on our Sunday Morning Music Hall, I'm Carmen DeLeon here at WDJO.

0: It's The Best Man, featuring Tony Bennett, along with a quintet of fine players, most notably on piano, Lee Musiker, and on the alto saxophone, Phil Woods. And what a clever lyric for any tune. Fred Wise and Roy Alford responsible for writing that piece. And I hope you enjoyed our little celebration of the life of Tony Bennett, whose birthday we celebrate this next week. He was a one-of-a-kind and one of the last of the generation of great American songbook interpreters. We better get to our break right here as we are finishing up this first hour of our Sunday Morning Music Hall. Please don't go away because, let's see, what do we have on our second half today? We have more fine vocal music for you, but also we're going to feature Louis Armstrong a little bit, so we've got some instrumental stuff happening. And then later on, Mr. Rahsaan Roland Kirk will be featured. So thank you once again for listening to our Sunday Morning Music Hall. We're presented by the Mount Adams Bar and Grill. You can find us right here from 9 to 11 every Sunday morning. And I'm your host, Carmen De Leon. Please now stay tuned, and we'll be right back.
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0: So do you like that voice? I like that voice a lot. And no, it's not Frank Sinatra. It's his son, Frank Sinatra Jr., singing the Lou Spence, Alan Bergman tune, That Face. And as a matter of fact, that's the title of the CD that was produced by Frank Jr. Of course, unfortunately, not with us any longer, but I think we forget how talented a guy he was, and with a terrific singing voice as well. Frank Sinatra Jr., born in 1944 and passed away in 2016. I saw a recent interview with Frank Jr. and Sid Mark, who hosts the show just before ours, and it brought back some good thoughts that I've had about Frank Sinatra Jr. I always felt that he was not recognized for his talents. I knew that two of our fine Cincinnati musicians, both recently deceased, I'm talking about Jerry Conrad and Eddie Morgan, both toured with Frank Sinatra Jr. And in the days when both of them used to be centered out there in Las Vegas. The other thing that most people recall about Frank Jr. is that he was a victim of kidnapping at age 19. This was way back in 1963. It occurred at Harrah's in Lake Tahoe, and Frank Sr. paid $240,000, so he was released just 2 days later. The kidnappers demanded that all communications had to be conducted by payphone. There's an interesting story there in that Frank Sr. was often worried that he would not have enough coins. And after that, he always carried 10 dimes around with him all the rest of his life, I guess just for that purpose. And he was even buried with 10 dimes in his pocket. Well, at any rate, I hope you enjoyed hearing the voice of Frank Sinatra Jr. The arrangement, by the way, a very fine arrangement, was done by Tori Zito. One of the other things that could be admired about Frank Sinatra Jr. is that when his father asked him, he devoted quite a bit of his later life to serving as his father's musical director and conductor. A lovely statement about this was spoken by the poet and vocalist Rod McEwen. He said, "As the senior Sinatra outlived one by one all of his conductors and nearly every arranger and began to grow frail himself, his son knew he needed someone that he trusted near him. Frank Jr. was also savvy enough to know that performing was everything to his dad, and the longer he kept that connection with his audience, the longer he would stay vital and alive." Good, dedicated service by Frank Sinatra Jr. Well, now, what do we do next? How about celebrating an important birthday? One of the most important names in the world of jazz would be Louis Armstrong. And Louis' birthday is on the 4th of August. He was born in 1901. And I found a wonderful little piece of history that features the trumpet of Louis Armstrong, but also features that wonderful voice of Bing Crosby, who, like Louis Armstrong, was an inspiration to many musicians who followed. Well, they both appeared in a motion picture. This was back in 1956. The name of the movie was High Society, and they were fortunate to have Cole Porter as the composer of the music for the film. It starred Bing Crosby and also Grace Kelly. It was her last film before she was married to the Prince of Monaco. And look at this, even Frank Sinatra was a part of the movie, and the fourth star was Celeste Holmes. Now what you're going to hear next is a wonderful little composition with the title of Now You Has Jazz, and it's going to be Bing Crosby featured singing the tune. And in it, he introduces one by one all of the great musicians that were on screen along with Louis Armstrong. First of all, there's Ed Hall playing clarinet, Trummy Young on trombone, Billy Kyle on piano, Avril Shaw on bass, and finally Barrett Deems playing drums. It's just a wonderful moment in movie history and also the history of jazz. So as we celebrate Louis Armstrong's birthday, let's hear next Now You Has Jazz on this, your Sunday Morning Music Hall at WDJO.
1: Dear gentlefolk of Newport, or maybe I should say hats and cats, I want you to lend an ear because, I want you to hear some really shimmering sharps and flats. For these cozy virtuosi, just about the greatest in the trade, are fixing to show you now precisely how, or approximately, jazz music is made. Well, you take some skins, jazz begins, and you take a bass. Man, now we're getting someplace. Take a box.

0: folks. Dig. 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
1: A happy birthday to Louis Armstrong, born August 4th, 1901, and passed away July the 6th in 1971 at age 71. Satchmo, Satch, Pops, he was everything in the world of jazz, and it was wonderful that he was featured in this motion picture, High Society of 1956, and the tune Now You Has Jazz, composed by Cole Porter, and featured Mr. Bing Crosby introducing all the guys in the band. Well, we're going to move to the world of the Broadway stage, and from the wonderful musical Oliver, composed by Lionel Bart, we're going to hear the gorgeous ballad, Where Is Love? And we're going to switch to a female voice now, one of my very favorites from that world of Broadway, and that would be Miss Liz Callaway. In this song, she's not working alone. She will be singing a duet with none other than Mr. Billy Porter. Yes, that Billy Porter, who we've seen in recent years in wild costumes at every red carpet event. But my goodness, what a fabulous voice that guy has. And you'll hear it now as we play for you this wonderful version of Where Is Love? The arranger, by the way, is Larry Moore, originally from Middletown, Ohio, and a good friend of yours truly. You're listening to Sunday Morning Music Hall. I'm your host, Carmen DeLeon, here at WDJO.

Well, I hope you agree that is a thing of beauty. The arrangement of Where Is Love, composed by Lionel Bart and sung there by Miss Liz Callaway and Billy Porter in a duet. And a lovely arrangement by Mr. Larry Moore. I'm going to stick now with Miss Liz Callaway. I think the first tune I ever heard her sing was this next one we're going to play for you. It's called The Story Goes On, and in fact that's the name of her CD, The Story Goes On, Liz Callaway On and Off Broadway. Liz Callaway's sister is also quite a famous singer and composer. Her name is Ann Hampton Callaway. She wrote the theme song for the TV series The Nanny and lots of other wonderful tunes. Their father was John Callaway, a journalist in Chicago, Illinois, who introduced them to scat singing and his love for jazz. So this amazing tune entitled The Story Goes On is from the Broadway musical Baby,

Orchestra, and it was a great pleasure for yours truly. So enjoy now The Story Goes On, sung by Liz Calloway, next for you on your Sunday Morning Music Hall here at WDJO.

the show-stopping tune from the Broadway musical Baby, The Story Goes On, composed by David Shire and Richard Maltby, and sung by the person who sang it originally in that show, Miss Liz Callaway, with that gorgeous, bell-like, beautiful voice of hers. The arrangement by David Shire himself as well. Quite a moving piece of music. Well, we need to take another break right here.

0: When we come back, we've got some instrumental music for you because we are eager to play some selections for you by none other than Rossan Roland Kirk, the great woodwind player of the past. So that will be coming up next on your Sunday Morning Music Hall. Thank you so much for tuning us in today. We are presented, as always, by the Mount Adams Bar and Grill, and we're still right here at WDJO. My name is Carmen De Leon, and I invite you, please, to stay tuned because we're going to be right back.
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2: What a wonderful hidden away spot. Nestled down a hallway, this little nook is almost like a speakeasy. Blink and you could miss the front door. You are greeted by low ceilings covered in copper cups and toy trains. There is a roaring fireplace in the middle that divides the two rooms. And the whole bar is about the size of your mom's basement. And it's perfect.
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0: Good morning. I'm Cincinnati's resident conductor, Carmen De Leon. 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

Well, did you enjoy the sounds of those two saxophone players? Guess what? It was only one person, and that person was a one of a kind. His name, Roland Kirk. Later on, he took on the added name of Rahsaan Roland Kirk. We celebrate him on the show today. Roland Kirk was born on August the 7th in 1935 and passed away in 1977 at only age 42. This was a musician that influenced many, many others. He was a multi-instrumentalist, and as a jazz player, was quite an entertainer at the same time. He had lots of vitality on the stage. He sometimes spoke and made jokes or ranted politically, or but primarily he was known as someone who could play several instruments at the same time, primarily the saxophones. He had special instruments made for himself. First of all, he played a standard tenor saxophone, but then he had sort of a stretched-out alto saxophone that was kind of in a straight line instead of curved. He called that the stritch. And then he had something called the manzello, which is a modified soprano saxophone with a large bell that was turned upward. And he would hang all of these instruments around his neck, primarily those three, the tenor, the stritch, and the manzello. And could play either two of them at the same time or sometimes even three to create a chord. Roland Kirk was blinded from the age of two, and it certainly did not hold him back from being a musical success throughout his life. That first piece of music that we just heard was titled Stompin' Grounds, and it was composed by Roland Kirk. The other fine musicians on that recording were Lonnie Liston-Smith at the piano, Ronnie Boykins on bass, and Grady Tate playing drums. That was recorded May 2nd in 1967. The next very unusual tune we'll play for you features some other unusual instruments that Roland Kirk played. Well, for instance, the title of the piece is Serenade to a Cuckoo, and the first thing you're going to hear is Roland Kirk's recording of a cuckoo clock. You'll hear it at the beginning and at the end of the piece. And then in between, he's going to be featured playing an African flute. But at the same time, you'll hear sort of two flute-like sounds. That's because he's playing the flute in a normal style. And then also a nose flute to create the other pitches to make his duet. Very unusual, and only Roland Kirk would think of such a thing and make it work. I heard Roland Kirk play once live here in Cincinnati, Ohio. His sidemen at the time were just wonderful, too. The piano player here in Cincinnati was Horace Parlin, and that's the pianist we're going to hear on this next selection. On the recording of Serenade to a Cuckoo is also another Cincinnati connection. His bass player is Michael Fleming. When we first arrived in Cincinnati in the 60s, Michael Fleming was here, and we had the great pleasure of playing with him a number of times before he headed on east to New York City. Walter Perkins will be playing drums, and there's a little bit of a voice that can be heard singing a few notes. That's Crystal Joy Albert. So why don't we listen to some other unusual sounds from the genius of Mr. Rahsaan Roland Kirk. This piece, recorded in September of 1964. Here's Serenade to a Cuckoo, next up as we celebrate the birthday of Roland Kirk on your Sunday Morning Music Hall here at WDJO.

Serenade to a Cuckoo, composed by Roland Kirk. And you heard his cuckoo there at the beginning and end of the piece. In between, he managed to play two flutes simultaneously, one African flute and one nose flute. And yes, some of the musicians that were with him there, Horace Parlin on piano and Michael Fleming on bass, we were privileged to hear and know in person. I remember that evening when we heard Roland in some very small club here in Cincinnati, when he took his first intermission with all of his horns strapped around his neck, three saxophones, a couple flutes, a siren, and all kinds of other material, that he packed them all away. But while he was packing them away, he sustained a single note on his tenor saxophone because he was skilled at what is known as circular breathing and could hold a single note forever. It was pretty amazing and kind of comical at the same time. Well, as we honor Roland Kirk's birthday on August the 7th, born in 1935 in Columbus, Ohio, we have time for another tune, this one not composed by Roland Kirk, the familiar song When the Sun Comes Out by one of my favorites of all time, Mr. Harold Arlen, his composition. And many musicians feel if Roland Kirk only played one of his woodwind instruments, he'd still be a star among jazz players. His tenor saxophone playing was just beautiful. And recently on our show, we played the Jive Samba by Quincy Jones. And on that, you heard Roland Kirk's style of humming or singing through his flute when he played that famous solo in that tune. So next, we'll hear him playing a duet. It'll be starting off with the tenor sax. And then I think he also adds the manzello, the soprano sax sound, and sometimes plays them both at the same time while still creating a beautiful rendition of When the Sun Comes Out of Harold Arlen. So here it is next on your Sunday Morning Music Hall. I'm your host for the show, Carmen DeLeon, here at WDJO.

0: Harold Arlen's When the Sun Comes Out, done up beautifully there by Mr. Roland Kirk on at least two of his woodwind instruments, tenor saxophone and manzello, I believe. And I forgot to mention, leading in, that he was working there with Herbie Hancock on piano, Vernon Martin playing bass, and Roy Haynes on the drums. That recording was made on April the 17th in 1962. And that, I think, we close out our little celebration of the birthday of the great Mr. Rahsaan Roland Kirk, born August 7th, 1935, and passed away in 1977. Jeff Coffin, the saxophonist with Bella Fleck and the Flecktones, was greatly influenced by Roland Kirk's music, and he says that he learned through Kirk that it's okay to experiment with an instrument. Frank Zappa had been influenced by Kirk's music and got the chance to perform along with Roland Kirk live at least once at the 1969 Boston Globe Jazz Festival. And none other than guitarist Jimi Hendrix idolized Roland Kirk and even hoped to collaborate also with him one day. So with that, we leave our salute to Rahsaan Roland Kirk and thank you again for listening to your Sunday Morning Music Hall. Remember, please, that we are presented by the Mount Adams Bar and Grill and the Blind Lemon. They're right next door to each other up there on Mount Adams. Well, as always, we're right here on WDJO. If you have friends who haven't found us yet, please let them know where they can hear some listenable classics every Sunday morning. I'm your host, Carmen De Leon. Now, please stay tuned, and we'll be right back.
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3: 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I'm Jeff Davis. After 11 o'clock, we get back to the Sunday rock and roll. Chicago's coming up. Sam and Dave, Linda Ronstadt, Van Morrison, Smokey and the Miracles. It's on the way. But first, let's get back to Sunday Morning Music Hall with Carmen De Leon.
0: Well, thank you so much, Jeff. And let's see, how do we close out the show today? I've got one more birthday that we could salute here. It is a Cuban composer. As a matter of fact, he was known as the George Gershwin of Cuba. His name, Ernesto Lecuona y Casado. Ernesto Lecuona. He was born either on August the 6th or August the 7th in 1895 and passed away in November of 1963. Here in the United States, he's primarily known for 3 famed tunes, one of them Siboney, the next Malagueña, and Andalusia, known as The Breeze and I. There was another tune in 1942 that was up for an Academy Award. The name of that tune was Always in My Heart, but it lost out to White Christmas. Of course, Lecuona, a child prodigy, he was studying piano by the age of 5 and composed his first song at the age of 11. So, of course, we're going to play a version here of Lecuona's Malagueña. And by the way, his music was first introduced to the massed American audiences by Desi Arnaz. And just a little side note here, that Ernesto Lecuona's cousin, Margarita Lecuona, was a very accomplished musician and a composer, and she was the one who wrote the song Babalu, kind of a theme tune for Desi Arnaz. Many people thought that he wrote the song, but no, it was a relative of the gentleman we are celebrating here as we close out our show today. But at any rate, everybody's covered the tune, Malagueña, including folks like the 1960s singer Connie Francis and Richie Valens before he passed away in that famous plane crash in February of 1959, the day that music died, along with Buddy Holly and the Big Bopper near Clear Lake, Iowa. In addition, Jose Feliciano and even Roy Clark produced famous versions of the tune Malagueña. One of the most memorable performances of Malagueña was done by the Drum and Bugle Corps, known as the Madison Scouts. They're from Madison, Wisconsin, and in 1988, they first performed the piece and won the Drum Corps International Championship title with it. But now let's get around to exactly what you're going to be hearing. This is a version of the piece that is so wonderful. It's a big band arrangement, arranged for the Stan Kenton organization by the wonderful arranger Bill Holman. This version that we're going to hear is from their 1962 Adventures in Jazz recording, and that recording won the Grammy Award that year for the Best Large Jazz Ensemble Performance. And it's no wonder, with some wonderful players in that group, like Dee Barton on trombone. And you'll be hearing a tenor saxophone solo by none other than Sam Donahue. And in the rhythm section, other than Stan Kenton at the piano, we will be hearing Red Mitchell on bass and Jerry McKenzie playing drums. So those are some of the wonderful, talented jazz musicians who will be hearing playing Malagueña for us as we close out our Sunday Morning Music Hall here at WDJO. We certainly hope that you heard some sounds that you liked and that you'll be back with us again next week for more listenable classics. Special thanks now go to our very good friends up there at the Mount Adams Bar and Grill and the Blind Lemon. They are the folks who bring our show to you each and every weekend. And now last, but certainly not least, that's the guy who produces our Sunday Morning Music Hall for you. He's my good buddy and faithful sidekick, Mr. Jeff Davis. Thank you, Jeff. I'm your host, Carmen De Leon, reminding you now once again to keep music alive in Cincinnati, and I'll see you next week.

You've been listening to Sunday Morning Music Hall with Carmen De Leon on WDJO, presented by the Mount Adams Bar and Grill and the Blind Lemon.

WDJO Cincinnati. Good times, great music, and all local coming to you from downtown Cincinnati. Jeff Davis, 11 o'clock. Dan Hartman is coming up. These guys in town on Thursday with Styx. It's the Windy Cities Tour at the Riverbend Music Center. 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

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We got your good times and your great music. And a guy that was the lead singer for the Edgar Winter Group, Stan Hartman. Movie music from Streets of Fire, I Can Dream About You.

0: WJO 99.5 and 107.9 FM, playing the most variety every hour. Dan Hartman, a lot of people thought that song was Hall & Oates. I mean, I never did. But then I'm smart. I'm Jeff Davis. Sam and Dave, Linda Ronstadt, Van Morrison, Smokey and the Miracles coming up. Look what business I'm in. Yeah, I'm real smart. 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The Sycamore Township Annual Car Show was supposed to be yesterday, but they decided to move it ahead a few weeks. The 29th now at Robert Schuller Sports Complex. We've got the updated info for you on the website if you go to the car show calendar at 1480wdjo.com.
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Smokey and the Miracles, I don't blame you at all. I'm Jeff Davis. I wouldn't blame you if you stayed right there for more of this great weekend rock and roll. REO Speedwagon, Five Stair Steps, and Lou Christie.

0: on the way. And on Monday at 5 o'clock, Jim LaBarbera, well, Monday's tomorrow, Jim LaBarbera, the music professor, will have his top five at 5. He does it every weekday, brought to you by Chester Wood Village of Westchester, a CareSpring senior living community. 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And tomorrow he will have the top five in the tri-state for Monday, August 3rd, 1973.
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There's REO on DJ and WDJO 99.5 and 107.9 FM. It's where the music is, the music you love. I'm Jeff Davis. Could REO Speedwagon really be getting back together with Kevin Cronin? The rumors are out there, child.

0: 99.5 and 107.9 FM. It's good times and great music. Lou Christie, Lightning Strikes. Get away from the trees. I'm Jeff Davis. Got at least 30 minutes nonstop coming up for you. Natalie Cole is going to kick off a long set. Doors, Bill Collins, Paul McCartney, and Wings. They're all on the way, and we'll get to it in just about 2.5 minutes.
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DJO. It's where the music is, 99.5 and 107.9 FM. Jeff Davis. Jim Morrison wrote this song after he watched a beautiful girl walk down the beach. Hello.

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It's where the music is, and we're doing at least 30 minutes nonstop. Speaking of Phil Collins, which we just were, I guess he is getting back to the studio. He'd been avoiding it for a long time, but he says he has new music, and it might be ready. Could we hear it soon? Paul McCartney and Wings, Band on the Run, WDJO.

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WDJO. Good times, great music, and all local, too. I'm Jeff Davis. Noontime is here. We've got your Sunday afternoon rock and roll.

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I'm Jeff Davis. Just after noontime, it's Billy Joe Royal down in the booth.

0: WJO 99.5 and 107.9 FM. It's good times and great music. There's Billy Joe Royal down in the boondocks. And we've got more of that great Sunday afternoon rock and roll here in just about 2.5 minutes. CCR, Earth, Wind, and Fire. Diana Ross and the Supremes coming up this coming weekend at Sawyer Point. It's time to check out some live bands. The On Point Music Festival is happening Friday and Saturday. 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

up around the bend with the radio crank. That's how you go to work every morning, right? Make sure you got Bobby Leach on. He's here every weekday from 5 until 10 with the most music in the morning. You can boogie on the way. 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

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You know we are your home for the Ohio State Buckeyes. And by the way, welcome to August. Here we are, August 2nd. I know the kids, I used to hate August because it meant, well, school starts up in about 3 weeks. Man, it's so depressing. And then they start those back-to-school ads, like mid-July. Give us a break. Anyway, the Buckeyes are coming back this month. 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

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Hall & Oates, it's Maneater. I'm Jeff Davis. Stay there. More Sunday afternoon rock and roll. Eagles, Neil Diamond, Olivia Newton-John on the way. You know, tonight at 7 o'clock, he's back. John Engelhardt, your leader of the past. He's got Soda Shop Sunday. Nothing but the greatest oldies from the 50s and 60s. And then at 11 o'clock, Street Corner Harmonies with Cool Bobby B. The doo-wop stop. It all starts tonight, 7.

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5: 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One impressive hit after another. 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

0: WJO 99.5 and 107.9 FM. Olivia Newton-John and Magic. And, you know, I saw Magic pop up. That could be Pilot. That could be the Cars. And so many folks using that title. And we've got more of those folks coming right up for you. At least 30 minutes nonstop. Sunday afternoon rock and roll for you. Stevie Wonder's going to kick it off. Neil Sedaka is in there. Even Chubby Checker and the Jefferson Starship. 2.5 minutes away from it all, so stay there.
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Just kicked off at least 30 minutes nonstop. I'm Jeff Davis. Saul Nielsen back and do this on the, I think it was Captain and Tennille. Elton was inside the piano. Could have been me.

J-O. We are playing at least 30 minutes nonstop for you. 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

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And then along comes Mary. Makes everything better, you know?

J-O. I'm Jeff Davis. You know, a lot of folks thought Along Comes Mary was about, well, you know, the wacky weed. And they were probably right. That's according to the band, anyway. Jefferson Starship.

WDJO. It's good times, great music, and all local, too. I'm Jeff Davis, coming to you from downtown Cincinnati with the mamas and the papas just ahead. 1 o'clock now, Rod Stewart says next year his UK tour will be his last. We've heard that before. Tonight's the night.

0: KJO 99.5 and 107.9 FM. It's good times and great music with the Mamas and the Papas. I'm Jeff Davis. Have you checked out the concert calendar at 1480WDJO.com? 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Chicago and Styx are going to be at River Bend on Thursday. It's the Windy Cities Tour. Excuse me. Stray Cats going to be here next Monday at the Rose Music Center. And then August 22nd, look for that Happy Together Tour featuring the Association, who we just heard moments ago, the Trogs, Gary Puckett, the Fortunes, Ron Dante, the Calsills, the Vogues. Saturday, August 22nd, the Rose Music Center. 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Grand Funk is on the way. The Beatles, Irene Cara, the Raspberries too. 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

0: Uh-oh. 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And there's the Raspberries. Go all the way. I'm Jeff Davis. Heard the Beatles, Hard Day's Night a while back. And if you hadn't heard, they're going to reissue Rubber Soul October 2nd, I believe. And there's going to be some stuff in there you've never heard before. You think you've heard every Beatles song. You think you're so smart. Well, there's a tune by John Lennon. I think it's called Little Girl. Nobody knew this existed. They found it on a tape. It's just John and his acoustic guitar. And you can hear it on the Rubber Soul reissue October 2nd. That and some other previously unheard stuff will be there. Holly's Cars, Gentry's. We got them lined up next. More Sunday afternoon rock and roll in about 2 minutes here at WDJO.
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0: KJO 99.5 and 107.9 FM. It's the most variety every hour. Keep on dancing. It's the Gentrys. I'm Jeff Davis. We're going to keep on rocking and rolling here in just about 2.5 minutes with at least 30 minutes nonstop. The Animals are going to kick that off. Heart is in there. The Dave Clark 5 and Linda Ronstadt. Don't you go anywhere.
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WDJO. Good times and great music and all local too. I'm Jeff Davis coming to you from right here in downtown Cincinnati. Stay there for Sheena Easton hopping on that morning train here right after.

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And you can always tell your smart speaker to play WDJO on iHeartRadio. Jeff Davis, just after 2 o'clock. Happy Sunday. Welcome to August.

0: 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Sheena Easton hopping on that morning train with that iHeartRadio app in your ear. Checking out Bobby Leach. 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When you're on the bus or you're on the train, I mean, we don't really have a, I mean, we have the streetcar. It's not really a train. Well, however, Archie's, Captain and Tennille, Neil Diamond, and oh, Jimmy Buffett coming up for you, too. 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

0: WJO 99.5 and 107.9 FM, Jimmy Buffett. And come Monday, you know, there's a rumor that there's a posthumous Jimmy Buffett album in the works. Some stuff you've never heard before, some stuff that they kind of wrote as one-offs. Some of the guys from the Coral Reefer Band are supposedly working on this. So maybe new, kind of new Buffett music in the future. I'm Jeff Davis, got Tina Turner, Marvin Gaye, the Beach Boys coming up for you with more of that Sunday afternoon rock and roll next.
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0: WDJO 99.5 and 107.9 FM, where the music is Beach Boys, Surfing USA. I'm Jeff Davis. They will be right here in the tri-state. They had to change the date for 60 years of Pet Sounds at the PNC Pavilion. Saturday, October 10th is when they're going to be in here now. That should be a cool night. 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Mickey Dolenz, he's going to be at the Megacorp Pavilion in Newport on Saturday, December 5th. Tickets for that show are on sale. You can check the website for those. And the Monkees, they're coming right up after ELO. We'll throw in Stevie Wonder, The Doors, as we get into at least 30 minutes nonstop for you next here in just about 2.5 minutes.
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0: 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I'm the John Cab. 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
4: Good times and great music

WDJL, couple of things to celebrate today. National Sisters Day. It's also National Coloring Book Day. National Ice Cream Sandwich Day. You can celebrate. Of course, later on in the week, we've got National Watermelon Day on Monday, National Chocolate Chip Cookie Day on Tuesday, National Root Beer Float Day on Thursday. Lots of food holidays Prof can celebrate, too.

0: WDJO, his highest charting single, Kenny Nolan. He says he likes dreaming. I'm the Tomcat. By the way, a fun fact about Kenny Nolan, he co-wrote with Bob Cruise some number ones for other artists like Lady Marmalade for LaBelle, Frankie Valli's My Eyes Adored You. Music professor Jim LaBarbera, more information like that again tomorrow afternoon starting at 2 right here at WDJO.
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WDJO, Cincinnati's local station. 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And all that construction on 75, never ending, it seems. Here's Cole and the gang.

0: WDJL, the Cow Sills, or as the commercial says, the Cow Sills, Rain the Park and other things. By the way, they're part of the Happy Together tour with the Association Trog, Chicago's Jason Sheff, Gary Puckett, The Fortunes, and Ron Dante, and The Vogues. That's Saturday, 22nd of the month at the Rose Music Center at the Heights. We got that info, 1480WDJO.com. Another group coming to town, Chicago. They're kicking off a music marathon next.
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Yeah, I got Natalie Cole doing a Bruce Springsteen tune. Matter of fact, it became her biggest hit. It's the Pink Cadillac.

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Here's the Steve Miller Band.

WDJO, good times, great music, and all local. It's 4 o'clock. I'm the Town Cat. Coming up, Kenny Rogers teaming up with Dolly Parton. Got Christine McVie without the rest of Fleetwood Mac. And, of course, the Spinners. And they'll be around WDJO, where the music is.

0: WDJO wrapping up that music marathon. Kenny Rogers, Dolly Parton, a song written by the Bee Gees. That's Islands in the Stream. I'm the Tomcat. Fun fact about that song, it was Kenny Rogers' last number one hit and his second biggest. Dolly Parton's last number one hit, her second biggest, too. More information like that with the music professor, Jim LaBarber. He's back tomorrow afternoon at 2 right here. And not to mention the fact he'll also do that top five at 5, August 3rd, 1973. And that is brought to you by Chesterwood Village of Westchester, CareSpring Senior Living Community at carespring.com.
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0: on the Monkees, that Pleasant Valley Sunday. I'm the town cat, Mickey Dolan's. Got 60 years of the Monkees, Saturday, 5th of December at the Magic Corp Pavilion in Newport. We got that information for you at 1480WDJO.com. 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

WDJO taking a page from the music professor's songbook. 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This is Year of the Cats.

Times, great music, and all local. 5 o'clock with the Tomcat coming up in a little while. Got Stevie Wonder and Dolly Parton right now equating love with food. Here's Jay and the Techniques.

WDJ Own. Speaking of food, Jim LaBarbera, the music professor, he's back again tomorrow starting at 2 o'clock. Yeah, he's the one that made that phrase famous. Are you going to eat that? He'll be back tomorrow. He played them when they were new. He's still playing them. Weekday afternoons right here at WDJO. More info and more stories behind the music we play, too. And then he's got that top five at five. Tell you more about that soon.

WDJO, wrapping up that music marathon. Elvin Bishop fooled around and fell in love. I'm the Tomcat. I was talking about the music professor, Jim LaBarbera. He'll be counting down the top five tomorrow, August 3rd, 1973. That's the top five at five, brought to you by Chesterwood Village of Westchester, a CareSpring senior living community at carespring.com.

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0: first top 10 hit. That is Dolly Parton, Here You Come Again. I'm the Tomcat. Springfield Swap Meet is happening the 28th through the 30th of the month at Clark County Fairgrounds, and we got that info on the car show calendar, 1480WDJO.com.
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WDJO. 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

0: weekend for Jen and Dean going to Surf City. I'm the Town Cat. Got a music marathon right around the corner, and Linda Ronstadt kicks it off next.
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Tonight, 7 o'clock, John Englehart's going to open up the soda shop with nothing but the greatest oldies from the 50s and the 60s. Got to keep it right here at WDJO. It's where the music is, and Fleetwood Mac.

0: Back on the chain, gang. I'm the Tomcat, Dangerous Dan Allen, back tomorrow starting at 10 o'clock. Of course, at noon, he'll take your requests on Dial-A-Hit. 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

0: JL, the first and biggest hit for Jerry Rafferty. That is Baker Street. I'm the Chime Cat. Stray Cats coming to the Rose Music Center next Monday. That's the 10th of the month. I got that info at 1480wdjo.com.
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WDJO, John Englehart opening up the soda shop tonight at 7 o'clock. Just moments away, nothing but the greatest oldies from the 50s and the 60s right here. Here's Edison Lighthouse.

0: WDJO, taking it all the way to the end. Mrs. Brown, you've got a lovely daughter. That's Herman Service. I'm the Tomcat. Coming up next, the only top 10 hit for Firefall. Matter of fact, guys were flooding radio stations with requests and dedications to make their girlfriends and wives happy, and that made Firefall the music version of a Hallmark card. We'll play that next.
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0: Become a Soda Shop Sunday Night Booster like David, who works at Belterra Park, and Josh and Elizabeth in Independence. Here's Buddy Holly, number 13, March of 59, written by Paul Anka.

I'm your leader of the past, John Englehart. I found out what the word buffet really means. It's a French word that means, oh, get up and get it yourself. Yeah. Well, we go back to 1964. The Four Tops, they toured and recorded for more than 40 years without any changes to their original lineup. No other group who had a Billboard number one single can make that claim. This is their first top 40 hit. Baby.

Wade Freddy Cannon, number 3 in January of 1960, way down yonder in New Orleans. I'm your leader of the past, John Englehart, a special request for Lynn and Diane in Saddamsville. It's Carl Perkins and Matchbox right here on a Soda Shop Sunday night.

0: the Beach Boys from July of 1964.
1: The year 1962.
0: And we go back to September of that year. This was number one for 5 weeks at the top of the charts. Their first top 40 hit, Frankie Valli and the Four Seasons and Sherry Baby, right here on a Soda Shop Sunday night. Yeah.

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0: Just ahead of much more music from meteorologist Muggy Meter, some rain around the tri-state tonight, lows in the mid-60s. And then for tomorrow, mostly cloudy skies early, then partly cloudy in the afternoon, highs in the low 80s. Light rain in the tri-state and 74 WDJO degrees.
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0: A one-hit wonder from Philadelphia, number 25 in March of 1964. It's the Sapphires, and Who Do You Love?

0: Jackson, George Garner, and Joe Livingston, known as the Sapphires.
1: And the hits just keep on coming.
0: Co-written by Chad Stewart, their first Top 40 hit, Chad and Jeremy. Yes,

0: Yesterday's Gone. I'm your leader of the past, John Englehart. Coming up, the Soda Shop Fabulous 5 survey, the top 5 songs on this date, August 2nd, 1960.
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0: Number 5 on this date, August the 2nd, 1960. It's the Safaris, an image of a girl.

Number four on this date in 1960. Last week was number three, and it's heading on down the charts. It's the Hollywood Argyles in Alley-Oop.

0: number two.
1: Number two on this date, August 2nd, 1960, and it's on its way up to the number one spot. Who else would it be? It's the King, Elvis Presley, and it's Now or Never, right?

0: What is the number one hit on this date, August 2nd, 1960?
1: Super Sound number one.
0: The only time it was ever number one, 1 week at the top of the charts on this date, is Brian Hyland and Itsy Bitsy Teeny Weeny Yellow Polka Dot Bikini.

0: Cha-cha-cha. I'm your leader of the past, John Englehart at the Soda Shop, Sunday night on deck. Sam Cooke, Little Richard, Jackie Wilson, and so much more.
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0: As Lou Rawls on backing vocal, this song was initially offered to fellow singer Dee Clark. Turned it down, but Sam Cooke took it number 13 in August of 1962. Bring it on home to me, baby.

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1: Let it all hang out with the beautiful little Richard from down in Macon, Georgia. 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My, I just had to do that. 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

0: portion of the show is being brought to you by Ed's Used Disc Jockey Lot. 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
0: Just ahead, a much more music from meteorologist Muggy Meter. Some rain around the tri-state tonight, 70% chance, lows in the mid-60s. And then for tomorrow on your drive into work, mostly cloudy skies early, then partly cloudy in the afternoon, highs in the low 80s. Light rain in the tri-state, 74 WDJO degrees.
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0: Tonight's theme on Soda Shop Sunday Night, number one birthday hits on my birthday in August. I ain't telling you what it is, but it's coming up really, really soon. And what we're going to do tonight is hear number one hits from 1953 to 1969. Tonight's theme, number one hits on my birthday. Happy birthday to me. The original version of this song was by British singer Dorothy Squires, who had previously been in a relationship with the song's composer, Billy Reid. And in 1952, she had met a young man named Roger Moore. Yep, that Roger Moore. The lyrics of I'm Walking Behind You concern a protagonist walking behind a former lover on their wedding day and were written by Reid upon his learning that Squires had begun a relationship with a younger Roger Moore. Fisher's version released at the 45 RPM and 78 RPM. I'm Walking Behind You.
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0: 2 weeks at number one.